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4: hong hong hong
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2: Tokomedi so ba mamedi ba se alemo. 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
2: You see, some of us don't know English properly.
3: Can
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3: honorable Matisha
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3: honorable Matisha
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0: Thank you very much, Matutsi. A very good morning. The High Court has convicted two members of the Lesotho Defence Force in connection with the May 2017 Mohale Dam murder case, where three men were kidnapped, killed, and their remains dumped in the dam. Presiding Judge Moroke Mokgesi found Lekgowa Moepi and Tieho Tikiso guilty based on circumstantial evidence, a confession, and pointing out evidence. Moepi was convicted of murder and unlawful detention, while Tikiso was found guilty on three counts of murder. In his judgment, Justice Mokgesi said Moepi confessed to his involvement in the kidnapping, which was motivated by revenge for a shooting incident at the Maseru border post. Meanwhile, Tikiso led investigators to the exact location in Mohale Dam where the victims' bodies were later recovered. The duo were the last remaining accused in the case after eight other army members were acquitted last year due to insufficient evidence. The Migrant Workers Association of Lesotho has called on South African authorities to protect migrant traders following a wave of violence and looting in Gauteng and KwaZulu-Natal province. The association's executive director, Lerato Ngetse, confirmed that over 20 Basotho street vendors and spaza shop owners in South Africa have already seen their businesses targeted by criminal mobs. He warns that the destruction of these businesses threaten vital remission flows relied upon by families back at home. Ngetse urged Basotho in South Africa to avoid affected areas while appealing to South African law enforcement to restore order and hold perpetrators accountable. In other news, the probation department under the Ministry of Law has launched a series of school awareness campaigns to educate children on crime prevention and restorative justice. Senior Probation Officer Tsepo Matlosa says the initiative adopts a friendly approach to justice, warning learners against behaviors that can lead to minor offenses such as theft, drug abuse, and sexual misconduct. Following recent sessions, the campaigns are set to roll out at Lesotho High School, St. James, and Iketsetseng Private School. Meanwhile, the Lesotho Correctional Services Principal Rehabilitation Officer, Lefedisa Sekloboko, highlighted the need for restorative justice over incarceration. In other news, investigating directorate against corruption, IDEC state advocate Trushanta Ramsamy is expected to return to the South African Matlanga Commission of Inquiry today. Today's focus remains on IDEC. Advocate Ramsamy was one of the prosecutors working directly on the cases that the commission is now investigating. Last week, she accused former IDEC head advocate Andrea Johnson of misleading the inquiry during her testimony. The commission also had a voice recording of Johnson ordering Ramsamy to skip the country should the commission request her to testify. Meanwhile, Johnson may have to return to the same commission to respond to allegations against her. And lastly, a drone strike by the Sudanese army has killed at least 35 people at a traditional court in North Darfur. Rights group Emergency Lawyers says the strike hit a gathering of civilians and local community leaders in the RSF-controlled village of Gara al-Sawa on Sunday. Witnesses report four tribal leaders and two RSF commanders were among those killed in this strike. The three-year conflict between the army and the RSF has displaced millions and triggered a massive humanitarian crisis in Sudan. Neither side has officially commented on the strike. Our weather for this morning, it is fine and very cold with frost at some places. Wind is light and variable. It is expected to remain fine with some high-level clouds and mild to cold at some places in the highlands later on. This is the end of our morning bulletins. I'll be back at 9 with the Sesotho News Flash.
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0: he knows that when I'm ahead, he should follow me.
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4: Honorable
3: Matisha, hong, hong, hong, like that.
4: Honorable Matisha.
3: Yes.
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5: Ke kopana le bodyguard ya ka e phuthile matsoho. 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
1: 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You can give it my message, but then I give you what I'm doing. 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
0: 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I tell you, you look around here, the halak. I don't understand how social I make it in your guy. Because one of my interventions, the penalty didn't care. Listen to the center to get our home on a queen to little TV, then how can one of our interventions? Then I give out a little bit of a two to three second before our center. The Samaya, Uyemono, officials, the Kilimono, Kafai, or two, so I come right in. Little bit, he said, I'm going to battle the Shabella. 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
1: is in the house. I'm a self-made billionaire. What are you?
2: You're a billionaire.
3: What? What?
4: I know you're gonna
3: today,
4: do this.
3: Today, my day just keeps getting better and better and better and better and better.
5: Yes, I knew it.
3: Are things still okay with between you and your wife?
5: Yeah.
3: Yeah, that's dope. That's dope. That's good, man. That's good. That's good. Yeah, no, so out of curiosity, do you like get a kiss every day before you leave the house?
5: Emba, of course.
3: Oh, okay. Yeah. All right, why do you have to specify that it's Emba?
6: ECFM, your office, all of it.

0: Hello, Jason. This is in the house. I'm a self-made billionaire. What are you?
1: You're a billionaire.
2: What? What?
3: I know you're going to
2: Today,
3: do this.
2: My day just keeps getting better and better and better and better and better.
1: Yes, I knew it.
2: So, things still okay with between you and your wife?
1: Yeah.
2: Yeah, that's dope. That's dope. That's good, man. That's good. That's good. Yeah, no, we should. We all can. Okay.
1: But that's,
2: So, so out of curiosity, do you like get a kiss every day before you leave the house?
1: Mba, of course.
2: Oh, okay. Yeah. All right. Why do you have to specify that it's Mba?
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0: Alicia Keys, Lifeline, Shekinah, Brandon Dludlu, Engwadi Pinaza Manate, Say You Love Me, Inga Rose, Celebrate Me, Rabia Metsutsung, Elishumele Metsu, Tiletting, Abela Rafkaurinyani, Alishume, who People's Choice Radio, Tila Johns, Tila Hollins, Zalatame Ajan, Tatarashavatin, Javatin, Zieta Hala, Fella, Mutunzele, Lohuri, Ikile, Madlanga Commission, Mumamedi, I. Go to Lonel and Trench has a lily lily when I led to Lonel into Encha to Lutzing Mimoton. So he puts a rebate like I fell in Lara. 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
5: What?
6: I know you're gonna
5: today. My day just keeps getting better and better and better and better and better.
7: Yes, I knew it.
5: So things still okay with between you and your wife?
7: Yeah.
5: No, that's dope. That's dope. That's good, man. That's good. That's good. Yeah, no, we should. We're okay.
7: But hey, like,
5: so out of curiosity, do you like get a kiss every day before you leave the house?
7: Emba, of course.
5: Oh, okay. Yeah. All right, why do you have to specify that it's Emba?
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1: 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Hot aga the pillow hem or tremor lemon. 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
0: 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Tell how little fork a libido, honor, hell, putulu, hell, worry, jazzy, every hair, how you let's all right, one of one of Gayata Melagina, one of Gay Sagan, one of Gay Sajin, your cool, 6200 9956.

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Chanel. Hello morning, ladies and spirit, Uncle R. Kukaya borwa sanere mafifi isbahle ubani ubayazi Black Diamond PCFM 92.8 wisa 104.3 MHz utumahla hora ya lushumela motolo mong rebalwa di hlotsa ditaba tsa hora ya lushumela motolo mong ke Thabi Thabelantau.

Thank you very much, Rilo. A very good morning. The coalition of opposition parties has slammed the government regarding the repeated non-compliance of binding court orders. Councillors say they lack confidence in the mayor of Maseru City because he took a trip to Eswatini at a time when the Maseru City Council headquarters owed rent, and he also cancelled the year-end party for employees. In other news, the Lesotho Public Procurement Authority says delays by government departments in paying suppliers after project completion contravenes the Public Procurement Act of 2023. Well, the bodies of Zimbabwean national Notabo Chuma and her two daughters have arrived in Harare ahead of their burial in Bulawayo today. Notabo's husband is the main suspect and remains in custody in South Africa. 25 Democratic-led U.S. states are suing the Trump administration over its latest round of tariffs, arguing that the White House is ignoring the Supreme Court's ruling that blocked the president's earlier import taxes. Tune in for a full bulletin at 25 minutes after 1.

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0: Hello, Dashin. 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I'm a self-made billionaire. What are you?
1: You're a billionaire.
2: What? What?
3: I know you're going to do this.
2: Today, my day just keeps getting better and better and better and better and better.
4: Yes, I knew it.
2: So, things still okay with between you and your wife?
4: Yeah.
2: Yeah, that's dope. That's dope. That's good, man. That's good. That's good. Yeah, no, we should. We all okay. Okay.
4: But hey,
2: so out of curiosity, do you like get a kiss every day before you leave the house?
4: Emba, of course.
2: Oh, okay.
4: Yeah.
2: All right. Why do you have to specify that it's Emba?
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0: 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Hi, Rilo, ki executive sauce chef, Sichaba, Kapasi Abata, Zebs, Chaole, aka Sabatin Cafe, Zegelimanati today, le my best friend, Kasamatala. I get up a little bit, le Hankel Hotofit, I get. How le jalo ke a thaba ho la mnats ke PCFM 92.8 we saw 104.3 MHz ke tla ke na potsong ya rona ya letsatsi mo mamedi potsong ya rona ya letsatsi re sheba jalo potso ya mo mamedi taba ya mo mamedi a re 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I'm going to keep on analysis. I got a little bit of a voice note. Or of man in Zazil and Mumma Medio and Wallet's Hore. 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
4: Valets Galaga Munande the hitting. Kimamete and that die. Mo Homea Fati is a very strong with that Jimmy.
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0: Hofala hole joalo, PCFM, your pulse, our beat. 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
0: ho fana ho le joalo mamedi re re re fetele ka ona ka monoka le gotlhe le phame
3: Lwadi coalition partners
4: because I observe this meeting has been the meeting of the heads of security security heads of security and also the coalition partners
3: obane ndade tsile hayo ka security committee
4: because Mr. Tsile is not in the security committee
3: wilaga taba ena ke a hopola commander mohlombe tuna go lula ka taba ena ke hopola handle commander
4: the prime minister said commander I recall this issue very well
3: yaba hang de tuna masiribana
4: then immediately minister masiribana
3: aga mojene metsi re ke be ga mo bitsa mona o re file
4: e bitsa fela ka sekgwa e go file
3: yaba mo fempe masi tsile masi bana gore motho eno ke be ga mo bitsa motho eno metsi ke be ga mo bitsa kwa pano mona bana He has given us ultimatum.
4: He said, we are not going to call that man, that person, meeting to this meeting because he has given us an ultimatum. That before the end of this week, that if we don't if he don't withdraw his case before the courts, he has soldiers in the army. He's going to topple this government.
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4: These soldiers that Mr. Meeting is set to say they are protecting him and they are on his side and he's going to use them to topple the government. You know, the question to myself is, what I ask myself is, who are these soldiers?
3: Because
4: these soldiers under my command, and I can give you my full confirmation right now, my assurance right now that no soldier is unruly.
3: These
4: soldiers that the commissioner of police say they were there at the funeral of the mother of the deputy commissioner of police.
3: Ke masole ano yo wena mhlombe tuna golo o ntaetse ngore ke egetse tshikeletso ya mhlombe metsi.
4: It is the soldiers which you, honorable prime minister, you said that I must beef up the security of deputy prime minister Metsi. On issues that seem to have leaked from the cabinet meeting. And those leaks ended up reaching a man called Jesse Ramakatani. Should I spell him Ramakatani, my lord? Or you got it? Thank you, my lord. Okay.
3: Yale. Jesse Ramakatani fana ka ditshoso tsa go dotla bona mo hlompheletsi.
4: And Jesse Ramakatani issued threats that he was going to kill or assassinate Deputy Prime Minister Metsing.
3: Go bana ke era hananga cabineteng ha o tlo wa tshwarelwa.
4: Because he is the one who was refusing or denying the request to have Mr. Metsing to be pardoned. Okay, I think I got it wrong. Yes. That Mr. Metsing is blocking or refusing to have Mr. Jesse Ramakatani to be pardoned. And these are the things that are said to have been discussed in the cabinet meeting.
6: Ramakatani, as you understood the matters in context, or if you had the information, he was to be pardoned in respect of what?
4: That he has sent mercenaries into Lesotho, those mercenaries attacked the Makwanyane barracks and also attacked the official residence of the then former of the former Prime Minister Pakatam Sisidi. And some of those mercenaries of his, some of them got arrested. Then information come that him, together with others inside the country, they were the ones who were behind that those attempted assassinations.
6: Now, I want to have this clear. I want to make sure that I have understood you well. And you said the picture was at which place?
3: In a cabal putting up of Marasusa Hopolahante. Yes,
4: the registering. I cannot call well the district, my lord, but it could have been either putting or Marasu. But I gravitate more towards the district of Mahalasu. The army helicopter went to fetch the Prime Minister after he had finished with the public gathering. When the helicopter had to take off, you know, with the Prime Minister, I got a phone call. The call came from Captain Rangkone because he was the one who was traveling with the Prime Minister. Rangkone, RANKHONE. And he said to me, Rangkone,
3: say, said, here
4: is Chief Tisile. He is preventing the Prime Minister from getting into the aeroplane. You know, this aeroplane, that this helicopter that is coming to
3: Maseru.
4: He says the soldiers are going to abduct the Prime Minister when he reaches the army camp at Mijametalam. Mijametalanama, Lord, M-E again, T-L, a T, let me start, M-E-J-A, Mija, me, M-E, Dalana, not Dalana, T-A-N-A.
6: May I assist your worship?
4: Thank you.
6: M-E-J-A, M-E-T-A, L-A,
3: and Major
4: Rangkone said, sir, please, here is the Prime Minister. Is it on the phone? Yes, yes. He said, please speak to the Prime Minister here on the phone. Here he is. I said, Honorable Prime Minister.
6: Sir.
4: Yeah. Yes, sir.
3: Eba mhlombe ituna khologe. Wena commander.
4: And the Prime Minister said, oh, is it you the commander?
3: A go bua lo mhlombe ituna kholo ke nna.
4: I said, yes, Honorable Prime Minister, it is me.
3: Ke ukwa bodigate mpolella hore go thuko ka kwetela ha o fitla masego mona ke maso.
4: I hear the bodyguard saying that you are going to be abducted by the soldiers when you reach here at Mijametalana at Maseru. When you reach Maseru. There's no such thing, Honorable Prime Minister.
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2: 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That impact is yours with Northwest University. It all starts here.
0: Mamri wa PCFM re ntse re buisana jwalo le monghadi Justice Hlalele ena ke maithuti ka mane ka sekolong se sekolo sa setšhaba o etsa dithuto tsena tsa BSc ka mo a seng a hlalositse ka teng mamedi e 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
0: to whoever the movie champion. 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
0: Mamari wa PCFM ma-councilor ka pa bagethwa ba magotla pusa dibaka ba ile ba gobokana ka mona ka ntlo kholo ya le gotla la motse mogolo maseru mo ba ile mba re gitlo tla re tsa qeto ka pa ba bontsha hore ba hloka tshepo jwalo ho eo eleng a majoro wa motse mogolo maseru ke la ka tsa o tlomamela ditaba tsena o tlo gona ba tekile ditaba tsa bona jwang le hore na qetello e bile efe
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7: Yo, stop the tape. 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

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Yeah.

It's Kings of the Weekend, hanging out right here with Sisunati. Hotman Tebe, the cheese boy. Akimoko, Nitempi Pusha, Lenyora, Sienki. Welcome to the show, ladies and gentlemen, brothers and sisters. Before this one, DJ Melon, hanging out with Mondlingo, Kuze Kusi, Nasty Nev, Donald Chaffee. Take me all night. 4th of August, 2026, everybody. Welcome to the show, in case you just tuned in. It's called The Fuse. It's a show that comes your way between Mondays and Thursdays, 1 to 3 p.m. By the way, ladies and gentlemen, my name is Lerato, Funky El Pito. I just the number 4-5. I did some Tabano there. Waves on a Tiwi Tuesday. Choose my kettle when I ketile ketile. 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About how they coined Choose My Kettle. I'm like, 20 years ago, guys, we came across this whole thing. 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No. Anyway, time for the 15 after 1 bulletin, ladies and gentlemen. With me is Tabelang Tau. By the way, today's topic, we're talking to all people today. What's your trick to staying alive?

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3: You know, Mtaungao, a lot of times we've read in the Bible, yeah, no. It's in the Bible. 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
0: kiss I am
3: hantle what's your trick to staying alive. I nagi kitaba uweya. Cause it's only 2 W's. Can it? Only 2 W's. There's this one, Elia W I N E. When I lead this one, Elia W E E D. For me personally, I don't know about you guys out there. But let's help each other out. 6200-9566-2009956. What's your secret? Or what's the trick that you got up your sleeve to staying alive? It's by a friend of mine who say to me, ah, na fanki. Every Tuesday and Thursday in fun. I at 3 p.m. Shapa shot your whiskey. And I'm like, does it help you to stay alive? And he says to me, look, I'm 50 this year. So, I'm like, it ain't run every Tuesday, left Thursday. Yo, I cannot look. Anyway, time for the 25 after 1 bulletin, ladies and gentlemen. The news is next, and this time around, it's in English. With me is Tabelan Tau. Harry Kok. Oh, hello, never to Baba Hole. Yeah. Let's hang over lidulentselele ba ba vum ntso le teng ntso le mmoja sembana ba gohlile ga o tsa makantle ka mono o bona o molalo ona o ka nna thetsa lefatshe ka mogo motho a gathetse. All people, what's the trick to staying alive? Hit us up.

Thank you very much, Frank Hill. Once again, a very good afternoon. Opposition parties in the National Assembly have announced their withdrawal from the national reforms process, saying the government's failure to obey court rulings is threatening the country's democracy. In a letter addressed to the Prime Minister yesterday on behalf of the opposition, Matebedi Mokgothu said there is a growing trend of government institutions ignoring court decisions. Mokgothu cited examples including unresolved cases involving the Commissioner of the Lesotho Revenue Service, the Ombudsman, and the Director of Public Prosecutions, despite court orders on those matters. He further stated that the reforms cannot be credible if the government does not respect the Constitution and the courts of law. He therefore, on behalf of the opposition, calls on the Prime Minister to implement all outstanding court orders, direct government institutions to comply, and establish a body to ensure that court rulings are enforced. The opposition says it is for these and other reasons it will not take part in reform meetings until the government takes action. The Lesotho Public Procurement Authority, LPPA, says delays in government departments in paying suppliers after project completion contravenes the Public Procurement Act of 2023. The Act requires that service providers must be paid within 30 days after submission of an invoice. The authority is hosting nationwide outreach programs in collaboration with the European Union to engage stakeholders involved in public procurement and familiarize them with the Public Procurement Act of 2023. LPPA's Director General, Dr. Lebekwane Ntoyi, said the program aims to promote a common understanding and practical application of the Act in order to strengthen integrity and accountability. He added that the program also supports the government's broader priority to fight corruption and address stalled projects across the country. Agriculture officials in Mafeteng say the harvest season is underway, although heavy rains over recent months have created significant delays for local farmers. According to the ministry's official, Mrs. Antunya, summer planting was scheduled to begin this month. However, harvesting is still ongoing and is now expected to run through November. Excessive rainfall has left several fields waterlogged, preventing heavy machinery from operating and forcing farmers to harvest maize manually. Out of the region's 8 blocks, 7 located in Ha Samaria, Ha Tamai, and Han Tlakeng, amongst others, yielded good crops. In total, the ministry expects to harvest more than 400 hectares. Internationally, a coalition of 25 Democratic-led U.S. states are suing the Trump administration over its latest round of tariffs, arguing that the White House is ignoring a Supreme Court ruling that blocked the president's earlier import taxes. The lawsuit is challenging new tariffs of between 10 to 12.5% on goods from 59 countries, including South Africa and European Union, over alleged forced labor concerns. These states say the administration is using a different legal authority to retain tariffs that the nation's highest court has already ruled were unlawful. Meanwhile, the Trump administration justified these new measures, saying they targeted countries that have failed to stop goods made with forced labor from entering the global supply chains. This case is before the U.S. Court of International Trade. And lastly, Bangladesh has sought clarity from India on its stance on exiled former Prime Minister Sheikh Hasina's planned virtual address from New Delhi, warning that allowing a fugitive to be politically active on its soil could jeopardize bilateral relations. This is the country's first official response to Hasina's planned appearance at tomorrow's event to mark the second anniversary of the student-led protest that toppled
her government. Additionally, the issue comes as Bangladesh continues to seek Hasina's extradition from India to face cases against her. Meanwhile, she has told the media that she plans to return to Bangladesh in December. Relations between these two neighbors have been strained since Hasina's removal from power, although both sides have recently signaled a willingness to rebuild ties. This is the end of our news. Do tune in for the news flash coming up at 3 o'clock.

0: ntse ka rena go motho go go gawana fela o sa di bu jwale di hloka go di bu. People do have a lot ya di rata go a wetse mo je mo nwe eng. Jeff has got something e go tlhanya ntsa ona ho o tsala ga minding my own business. Coffee in the morning and having a good wife. I'd like to agree with minding your own business and having a good wife. Coffee in the morning, love coffee, don't get me wrong. But, how can you mind your own business while coffee in the morning if you don't have a good wife? Okay. Edward says, keep having birthdays. They say you live longer that way. Wow. Lelo mhlalihlalihlale ne. O fela no be di birthday. Ha ntse ba le birthday fela o tla bona. Ba bang ba. When you live for long, it's a curse. Have you heard that? Like no, if you live for long, that's a curse. Smita says, eat what you want and drink what you want, but in moderation. Walk about everywhere, the shopping mall, the parking, neighborhoods. Spend time with older people and be a friend to them. Baba nki chomi sena ga ufe. 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Told him straight up. But I'm thinking, guys, hey man, there should be a lot in the Regananga Elitsa Naga or no to say no. Yeah, like, wait, L or eating healthy and drinking like a fish, balance. Eating healthy, I get. Drinking like a fish, yo. Hey. Chalete yin tselo gona drinking like a fish in. Can need. Anyway, last one from Dave says, avoid death, but bear in mind that living is the slowest way to die. Wo avoid a leaf, fela uhopolo uhopila. 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Yo, ya. I know, 62-00-995-662-00-99-56. Kino moko ya gona ya WhatsApp.
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0: shine for you. 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All a seven.
1: Okay, all right. Hey, that song right there also was fortunate enough to be blessed by the presence of
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0: Yes. You see, no, I had this tune on sweet. If you play it and repeat, and I'm boy, if I understand, bong, I'm going to come for done this year, next year, every year to come. Jesus Christ.
1: Yeah.
2: Ah, man, that's a tune and a half, bro. It's called Valley of Hill, bro. It's People's Choice Radio 92.8, 104.3, hanging with the funk. It is the 4th of August, 2026. And yeah, we're taking you down to exactly what time. Well, we'll be getting out of here around about 3 o'clock. Now, still yet to come on the show, I'm going to do something. You know how all our times we always bring up, you know, office politics and stuff. Yeah. We're talking office politics in a short while. But before that happens, kapelo office politics, I want to find out from you today. Ba hudile. Secret yana, secret songs. Kere mba tumbamre. What are we saying? Kere kenge tangwere. Ah, no, man. This is a trick to staying alive. This is a secret to staying alive. Hit us up at 62-double-0-double-9-5-6-6-2-0-0-99-56. The good die young. Call.

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0: All right, it is your station of choice for over two decades. You're hanging with the funk. It's Tuesday, 4th of August, 2026. And yeah, we're taking you down to exactly what time. Well, we'll be getting out of here around about 3 o'clock. And yeah, man, 3 o'clock, definitely going to be making way for my people's DJ Boots, Lima Boom Boom. They're on between 3 and 6, gotta mention afternoon drive. All right. Yeah, for sure, for sure. All right, so we said we're talking, guys. Toxic work culture, right? Toxic work culture. Toxic. Yeah, for sure, for sure. I mean, hey, turning out that it's a environment, toxic. Bye. And a lot of you guys can actually tell as well. Oh, yeah, when we talk about a toxic work culture, this is exactly what we're talking about. But toxic work culture. Yay, Adibai. Toseka it's on baby spanning mano hauna little limonade. Haona munyaka luo munyani fe.
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0: Yeah, we've been dominating the airwaves since the 90s indeed. Hanging with the funk right here, man. And let's talk about office politics, everybody. Like I did say before the commercial break, a toxic work culture is a huge problem in business, and it's one that a lot of people choose to ignore because they feel, well, addressing the issue would make no difference. But, what makes a workplace toxic? Well, researchers Amna Ayoum, Xu Ming, Ahmed Faisal Siddiq, and Sama Faiz Rasool identified four characteristics: ostracism, incivility, harassment, and bullying. Well, let's talk about elements that define and cause toxic work culture, because the HR department should actually work to tackle toxic behavior, even if, you know, other people don't think that this does any good. And here's why you should fight against all four of these negative elements and how to do it. Well, let's talk about ostracism. Workplace ostracism is the perception that you're being left out or ignored by your peers. This doesn't have to be, you know, a literal case of, you know, your co-workers excluding you. It could simply be your perception that they are. For example, the other team members go out for drinks on, you know, Thursday nights and they don't invite you. Is it because they are ostracizing you? Or is it because you said you'd like to go straight home after work so they believe they are kind in not actually inviting you? However, in a case like this, even real targeted ostracism is hard to identify. After all, if you

0: Say my coworkers are ostracizing me, they can respond, "Oh, we certainly didn't mean to," without Funky had no interest in X. In recent years, more than 70% of people have reported experiencing ostracism. It's not a small problem. The human resource team can tackle ostracism in several different ways. You can help people get to know each other through events like, you know, icebreakers and team building activities. And additionally, asking managers to keep an eye out for cliques that develop within the department can help you to tackle ostracism before it starts. Two, it's incivility. While ostracism is often accidental, incivility is a deliberate attack on people. Researchers Christine Porath and Christine Pearson found that incivility breeds negativity. In some cases, retaliation, along with damage to customer relationships and even a decrease in a worker's creativity and effort. Incivility is destructive for businesses. Human resources team members can step, you know, in to help, you know, the company change its culture from incivility to civility. Porath and Pearson recommend that the first step is for managers to manage themselves. I mean, you can scream at other people to get them to stop screaming. HR needs to model this behavior to managers and employees. HR should provide feedback to managers, and managers should learn to ask for it themselves. Letting people know how their behavior impacts others can help bring civility back to the workspace, too. Importantly, you should also hire for civility. If you look out specifically for candidates who behave correctly, politely, and respectfully, you can change the culture. Just make sure these new people don't adopt any toxic behavior. Three, it's harassment. You may think of harassment as only relating to sexual harassment, but it can take on many forms. Harassment is illegal if it violates the principles in, you know, Title VII of the Civil Rights Act or some other legally protected employee classification. That is, if you harass someone because of their race, sex, religion, age, sexual orientation, gender identity, or pregnancy status, you break the law. Hakir? Besides demoralizing the victim, this type of behavior puts the company at legal risk. People filed over 26,000 harassment claims with the EEOC in 2019. Now, the HR department needs to protect the company by putting a halt to harassment. By creating policies, training staff, and investigating all allegations, HR can reduce actual harassment and lower the risks to the company. Of course, on number four, it's bullying. The other three toxic behaviors can all occur as part of bullying. Well, experts say bullying includes criticism, blaming, social isolation, humiliation, joking, and excessive monitoring of an employee. Adding that, it is not only limited to bosses, but peers, subordinates, and colleagues. Now, how do you fix a toxic work environment? Well, you can lessen bullying and toxic behavior in general through the following actions. Let the bully know the behavior is unwelcome. If you have a human resource department, start by reporting the bullying there. Otherwise, your manager or your manager's boss is a good starting place to report the toxic environment. Two, document the behavior. Provide the names of witnesses, the dates of the toxic behavior, and descriptions of exactly what the bully did. This documentation can help create a case for HR to take on. Of course, consult your employer's policies. If the bullying is based on any protected characteristics, it is against company policy. If not, many companies have a zero tolerance policy for bullying. And yes, find an ally. You don't have to take on the bullying behavior alone. The employee relations manager or a company ombudsman is an excellent place to start to get help and seek medical attention. Bullying can damage your mental and physical health, so see a doctor to determine if any treatment is needed or available. If your organization has an employee assistance program as a benefit, you can also consider asking for their help. As we wrap it up, ladies and gentlemen, we're saying toxic workplaces can cause problems and make employees' lives miserable. Make sure to beware of the different elements that comprise it and take the appropriate measures to temper toxicity in your workspace. That was Office Politics for today, ladies and gentlemen. We check out another one again tomorrow around about the same time. Welcome to the second lap of the show. It's called The Fuse. It's a show that comes away between Mondays and Thursdays. That is between 1 and 3 p.m. Yeah. Got the funk right here. Now, we said we're talking. Hit us up at 6200-995-6, 6200-9956. Get a more, yeah, WhatsApp. Old people, what's the trick to staying alive?
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0: September when I first met you. Before that one, Teddy Pendergrass, Love TKO. Yeah, it's a Chiwi Tuesday, 4th of August, 2026. Hanging with the funk, at least until we get to what time? Well, we'll be getting out of here around about 3 o'clock. Yeah, man. Kitse, rikere koka, guys. 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I get recycling and I get recycling properly. 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All people, what's the trick to staying alive? All people, what's the trick to staying alive?
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0: It is your station of choice for over two decades indeed. You're hanging with the funk. It's a Chiwi Tuesday, 4th of August, 2020. Nearly said something else. 2020 fix. 2020 mix, man. Yeah, let's talk, guys. Yeah, no kisses. I think like I said, Kereshavanele. Katusani wola, man. Yeah, I will link out fail. Ka o la bua le momfelo o bona o ruang ka tsalala go ka go ntso tsa mao kopena le majita a tsa manga le bofo o ntso wa tseba o le fankitchen o majita na manyanyana blind on maofumano e majita kana kwane ba tshogeteletse putswa tlo tsena di putswa. All people, what's the trick to staying alive? Hit us up at 6200-9956-6200-9956 kinomoro ya rona ya WhatsApp.
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0: Yo,
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5: Marata. 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I'm going to go to Gugara Yamanera. 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
0: choose my kitty
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0: 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All people, what's the trick to staying alive? I'll take a Raymond Jagger's like a Lady Brenda. I felt like I keep breathing. Now, D, my shocker, drink water and mind your own business. 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Here's Lauren here. This one, Nikki Lloyd City, and I guess you. It's called Do Walk. That thing. It's on the remix, right?

0: remix, alright? 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Hey, why you put a leg on sister? I saw her last year, if I'm not mistaken. The year is 2026. It's the 4th of August, 2026. Yeah, you're hanging with the funk right here, man. We're taking it down to exactly 3 o'clock. And 3 o'clock, definitely be getting out of here. Might be making way for my people's DJ Boots. Lema boom boom. But then, pa kentsa o raya pele. Ya bo gago le ya bo tshelela.
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0: It is your station of choice for over two decades indeed. Hanging with the funk, we're taking it down to exactly 3 o'clock. In a short while, we're going to get straight into what we call the Tuesday set. Yeah.
3: Hola.
0: Hey, Sandawana.
3: I can't draw a gun. How I got to like the Rabuva Macho, Kuba Gamuzi,
0: and a Waba
3: Kilong Gamalak. Ramana, I give to Najaga Tamaramon and a high
0: hell.
3: When I'm 25, when I got my dala, go work. 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To you, the work I
0: call.
3: And I have my meal, I have a good sea salmon to buy it is a healer.
0: Emmy Sanga,
3: Hanya. Then we watch a moment about second, down to the Kupu Kupu. 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I tell you, I held one of my tada, one of my tada, my tada, and not. Shall we go, Malangana, and a pavon to her?
0: All of Lake Sontara.
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But all a funk master. 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All a funk master, good morning sir. Best way to stay alive ndataka ke hore take care of your heart, take care of your body, take care of your environment, and take care of your people. And your heart is the source of your life and happiness. Must be the best doctor or physical of that heart. No one will ever come to nurse it. 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We'll also take good care of you. T-Man wa mabita wa Liverpool. It is number 18. You never walk alone, sir. Do that. While we do this again tomorrow, around about the same time, there's going to be between 1 and 3 p.m. Coming up next at 3 o'clock, like I did say, newsflash at 3. Tlaga ka morao teng ya botlhoko pa rejolo le DJ Boots le Mabom Bom ka the mention afternoon drive. 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The Funk Master representing K1 Buttons. 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

0: Kwela ke Justin Timberlake, funky yellow ke Justin Timber fake. 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Weak rolls. PCFM ha tla go botsa go be le shwele mo fela ga fela tsoga ya bra ru. 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
1: What do you mean? Ska petlela mahatla nkuma shoot.
0: This moment would be ready. The next moment. Sele mabumza yimo furtsana ka di. Ka di leke ka di agola.
1: We cooking. Ah buti ai. Ai ai. Buti get. Why we get in the hole?
0: Yeah, uja uja.
1: No, this leg is girl, Lila, can you tell him? Bona agola ke tight se jwa. Ka ba ke le ginye jwa. Can you please tell him? Aula. Mm. You tell someone o tla bona hle ya gola. Yeah. Ibile ka re rukuwe. Ibile ka re rukuwe mono.
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1: 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Okay. Ha re na hane bohawe ba metsi. You know,
2: maqebe kwa.
1: Yes.
2: Again.
1: Yes.
0: A re maqebe
2: kwa. Woka.
0: So,
2: na hana le le le lengwe le bona ka lihlo. O sa.
1: Yeah.
2: Yeah,
1: exactly.
0: Wow.
1: That's Arula.
0: Wow.
1: Exactly.
2: Yes.
0: Wow.
2: Yeah.
1: Oh, so there's a difference.
2: Like, mo bitswa nga rule.
1: Yeah, rule.
0: Also futhumala ba. So babumza o ja rule.
1: No.
2: No.
1: Thank you, baby.
0: Wow.
1: Now you know. If you're going to get me to go, I'm going to go there. I get to be no hope for that. I want.
0: So, I'm going to go for the motor. I'm going
1: to go for the motor. Listen. Give me the motor. I'm going to go for the motor. I'm going to go for the motor. But one
0: time,
1: no, but it's the whole hang. But I have. But I have what it takes.
0: How many bot?
1: Mm-mm.
0: So they're saying the future is bright behind.
1: Yeah, nah. But you lose a look at
0: my name.
1: Yeah, the marketing office. Of CM marketing.
0: Emma Gabo.
1: Lila Leo Chud.
0: Emma Gabo.
1: No, you know me.
0: No, Emma Gabo. Bushayagwa. 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Yakuni. I love it again, no.
1: Never.
0: He's trying to get out of Shakulen.
1: Guy. 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I choose to be happy. 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
0: So re tikebetsang.
1: Ha o butse. No no no. No, ha itse letho. He's an amazing person.
0: Wow.
1: Yeah, an amazing.
0: Re ga meeting o mong.
1: Yeah.
0: Wa mosetsi o mong wa ka kae.
1: Mhm.
0: I would like to co-host with DJ for presenting, you know. Like
1: okay, okay.
0: Who's going to present.
1: Yeah.
0: One of our podcasts.
1: Oh, okay.
0: So I'd like to co-host.
1: Mm-hmm.
0: Yeah, I'd like to show.
1: Mm-hmm.
0: So I would like to know, but can I let you know about that?
1: Mm-hmm.
0: But I can't even know.
1: Yeah.
0: So he puts like, "Mutu wotu wagana hape kapa kweza."
1: Eh.
0: Sekele.
1: Yeah. Obare ka uti ba hamu chaka rutlo. Haki ba buan choso na
0: hana. Sekele jump.
1: Usaba ka uti ba ma ba curious.
0: I wanna know.
1: Yeah.
0: But it's fine.
2: Eh?
0: But it's okay.
2: So how so jetty?
0: No.
2: Oh.
0: Salam toaga. Crazy.
2: Oh. Ouch. Sorry. Mm. Pepe. Get it out. Clam mood. Mshamo ngasa wakili bua bato. Yeah. Maybe romela mala it's 6200956 kina ko roll call.
0: Roll a call.
2: Yeah.
0: So what is that?
2: Oh, I like him so much.
0: You like him so much.
2: Mm-hmm.
0: We like you to TK.
3: Hey, don't look away. I mean you. Yes, you. How's your business going? Not too good, perhaps? Or it could be doing better. We have a solution for you that works like magic. 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
0: Yeah.
1: Stat. 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
0: Sonte.
1: Yes.
0: 62 was 0195 how to come over the P7 one of him. Skip ama ward. Wait sala yi.
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0: Shop with my bombs.
1: It's
0: stone, wama
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0: I come on. I'm 2.9.
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3: 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Ah, my page will be Cholagan, the Yelagat calling Gamanaga Cinema course. 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
0: And I'm a big more tillage you are Halem.
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1: 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PCFM came to the show to play for the Lurian name. Ya Bune Monarchy Splash Hunter Tai go up on the biggest afternoon.
2: Oh, I was a galanter of Picoco. How many on a lip, dinner long figure, your pants in
1: Pier Cock, Pico,
2: Picoco, I keep on a lena. Hey, Hillele. I go on.
1: Hillele.
2: Yeah, so when I leap as a runner, everywhere and three puts on a hooch, Hillele Mococo. I got a piece of idea for you. I should have made it.
1: Yeah. Wins it.
2: Eh? I'm with a real capico. Real capico for me.
1: I don't know where it's.
2: Yeah. Rapid like it.
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1: 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We need to go.
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2: 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Yeah.
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0: Your pals are bid PCFM under the icon upon Sekubedu.
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0: Cat. 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
0: 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Okay, Cat. 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
0: Yeah.
3: Omanati.
0: Hey. 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Have a guinée à Ramatan.
3: Où est-ce que
0: tu as? 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
3: Où tu es?
0: Où tu n'as pas dit ça? Wow!
3: Yeah, on a un album 15.
0: Laissez, assez, assez, ya.
3: Yeah, yeah, non, non, non. 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
0: why do I'm better? Who do you want now?
3: Give an hour, why do I'm better?
0: Libido.
3: Eh, little better. 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
0: Yo,
3: and again, I was King Kite, Manuel Matin, Mauban, Matin, you came while coaching in a Gallic Telegraman, and I said, hey, if you're too long, I'm a Matama. 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
1: Babelo PC FM e mashimo mabedi le metse mara go fela metse o se refraletse hora ya bone hashtag the mention afternoon drive. 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
2: ndi. 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How come?
1: I can't even compute. You get a hopala. Just take a boo.
2: So it's
1: Yeah.
2: You try.
1: Oh, you try. Mm-hmm. You try, you try. Okay. It's a nice song. Oh, did you talk about my father? You like
2: it? Yeah.
1: How do you feel?
2: I'm bitter.
1: Hmm?
2: How am I not?
1: How am I not? But like, if I'm my maid, you
2: Dizile, ke go bona le dizile mabombo lo.
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1: 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But I feel a little cheap one and a little fat. There's one or two.
3: The bully DJ. Sharp, sharp. 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It's one of the number boom boom. Hide a hand there. How about this or another look at a runner by a more hill la mosan about 12. 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
1: though. Eh?
2: It's a good thing.
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1: Yeah. Mamere PC FM ha re tsena re tlogela da tate tsele akere TK ya re tlotla tete ka tsela ge re bua le ena mamelo peace fm ke ga mogwa kwa no the mission afternoon drive la bobedi leleng sa tla sheba bo khiro le mesebetsi a ho lo re sheba jalo batho ba nang le bokoa wa bona
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0: Mamura Peace FM, Mashwa will be so open. Panakil Bilo Rayan, Yabataru, 24/7/365 on the show, The Rocks, your weekdays, The Mansion, Afternoon Drive, Nike, Mr. Chocho, Toba Jolly, Ramuwa, Unapano, Kitty Kitty Sale.
1: Yeah.
0: Skrungan.
1: It's a Guaka Hill.
0: Hill.
1: Okay.
0: Mari, how are you? I can't tell my medium about Mukwanaka, and we care about some gym.
1: Okay. No, that's okay. You
0: can't be as well. I know.
1: Yeah. I get on with Tilly
0: Janano. I got on with Tilly
1: Mm-hmm. No, Shakil.
0: A Tilly Janano.
1: A Shakil.
0: Bonano.
1: Ea Utrahala.
0: Pixie.
1: 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What's all the time?
0: Yeah.
1: All right.
2: Ha Pick and Pay Supermarkets ru thusa o boloke haholo. 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
1: 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All right, Mamiri, o sentse le teng mohaleng kwano ke bua ka ntate Toka Tesela, also known as TK, wa tseba re kopana le ena la bobedi le leng ra moruo kwano ho The Mansion Afternoon Drive. Yeah, ntate Toka.
3: Ah, Mabumza. 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
1: Hello, Mabumza.
3: Hello, Mabumza. Hey, Mr. George.
1: Yes.
3: Yeah, they told me that you are single. I'll tell them to join the queue.
1: Wow. Are you guys serious? Like, really?
3: This biggest afternoon tribe in the southern hemisphere, in the mountain afternoon tribe. Ke boele ke dumedisa pepe le bamamedi botlhe ba People's Choice FM go ka 92.8 104.3 megahertz le ba e fumanang mo marangrang go www.ccfm.co.ls. 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
3: 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Iloweba in the Gahave who must be accommodated. Iloba Negator, Hamutanali disability, Okonaho is a cater more for others, belong one disability to Tamutu. Even what our disability in Kaubona, Mukomuni. Yes, it might be true what this person is saying. However, the limitation is the thing that in terms of movement, but behind the desk, It should be clearly stipulated over it. We don't have a policy on our area. At least our company is going to have 30% disability. I have a lot of people who are because it's not a proportional to our disability to our population. But that recognition, that in the interim reserve accepted, that inclusion,
1: Mamelo PCFM ke metsotso e le shumele metsotso le tsimfela ga re lebile mane horeng ya bohlano re ntse re buisana le Ramoruwa wa gona kwa the mention afternoon drive ke ntate tokatesele also known 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

0: how my mela we do goals for the chip and wish you were proper kai winching all those things because we know how monetary. We go about it in a public account committee, it's a department so man over Batalang at Hatanatana by his little life and a palang. Yet, we saw to the king on a labor twan and live carol over the living of waiting to send to Zal. So, return to the realm, so policy rank up around Harry in Terry apply, and a policy could be there in 19 Tamachawa, Taylor Mori, in the police some store or mid-civita hand. I go show all of the,
1: yeah,
0: it's 5 to 5, and let us select.
1: Thank you so much. 5 to 5.

0: Fish, Gold Deep, Zamazwa Lee, Tracy K, The Kill the Course, Dennis Ferrer Mix. 212-1956 Mall plus 2665-9956 code 00266.
1: It's time for 525.
2: 212-1956 plus 2665-9956. Shakana, giving Dennis Ferrer.
0: Please, Mister.
2: Yeah. 2121956 plus 2665-9956
0: Hello.
2: What to do?
0: It's time for
1: 525.

0: Thank you, DJ Boots, and good afternoon. The mayor of Maseru City Council, Relebile Setshatshe, has been removed from office following a vote of no confidence passed by local government councillors today. Jonas Mugide has been appointed as the new district administrator for Berea following the end of former DA Phahlane Makoko's contract in June. The Office of the Auditor General has launched its 2026-2031 strategic plan aimed at transforming the office into an internationally recognized public audit institution. And in international news, at least 14 people have been killed and 5 others injured following a devastating landslide at a monastery in Ethiopia's northern Amhara region. In other news, the death toll from the twin earthquakes that struck Venezuela in June has risen to 6,125. More details at 30 minutes past 6.
1: Hi.
0: Hi.
1: Hello.
0: What's
1: up? When is video in the trend I'm talking.
0: Hi, la bona ke mkhonantse ke ba confusion. Video sa na ntse a di traumatize.
1: Aba tlo go bontsha.
0: No.
1: O tsaba?
0: No. O kwa re tsa mantse re tsa.
1: Ha o shebele di film?
0: I do, but
1: so di film me ha o go bolana.
0: I guess I mainly those kinds of.
1: Hey.
0: Yeah.
1: Oh, shebele la tsitse nfe.
0: Yeah.
1: Oh. Ah, ne ke la motlo mong o go ulaga shebella. 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
1: No, you need to watch it. 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Eh?
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1: 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Thank you Steve ba re PC FF ke ge tsela ga tebello jane o bola go tlapa pena go nyetlang. 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
2: Yeah, tusi.
1: There's no sports, man. What is check? Hi, Mutati.
2: Hi, but
1: keep on me.
2: Also, I'm going to say hi. Only like, okay.
1: Your life. Facebook.
2: Kill us away, my.
1: Oh, what's the Facebook? My life. Hana Barishi. Can it to her? Can't fell me alike.
2: Ren, I can't get
1: up. Let me alike or like
2: it. I can't get up.
1: Ning.
2: Hans Ramayam.
1: Ning.
2: Hans Ramayam when I Elia.
1: Ah, I kill me alike.
2: Maybe too.
1: Nice on TikTok. Some Calvin follow. Everybody wanna be loved.
2: Yeah.

0: Hashtag the mention afternoon drive, energy Calvin, follow a bit's a fella, everybody wanna be love. Keep Piko Kwe and Wima Booms and
1: yeah.
0: Another version of Piko. Check us.
2: Why it's
0: been a yellow name?
2: Yeah,
0: I'm but by Rata, but what a
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5: 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Oh, let's see. Goal goes into the back of the net. It's set down. The 12 first plan with under 15 remaining. And Clement Villiers.
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1: 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I remember that I was sitting out there. I'm going to move some down, see what I'm going to do at 19. Come on, we're going to get in the future. 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All right, have a good day.
0: Madonna, I'm not at the hand with Alanga and running by mobility to us about some bodies.
1: Right, Matati, I get the one of you to Naltime Ganyamata Ganet. 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Ya furiza. Ya furiza. Kan nete. Or sometimes it's not. Sometimes it's not about how you perform, but getting maximum points and gaining momentum. It helps the players start believing in themselves because it is not easy. Confidence, team spirit, or to build confidence, belief and chemistry in the squad, you need to win games. Sometimes you will win ugly. You will win ugly. It doesn't matter how na neki papala ugly football ka pozwan. 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Awi da sala di papala team ke fela. Or we had chances, and I don't think the 1-0 score line was a true reflection. Sorry, it could have been more. Come on, come on, come on, come on, come on, come on, come on, come on, come on, come on, come on, come on, come on, our structure is getting better. Or whether you know what we are going to do or not, we will do it and we will still penetrate you. Are that our strength? Or when we are building a system and identity, there will be ups and downs, but we still have to believe. It is like building a house. You have a plan, and no matter what happens, you stick to that plan. As the campaign progresses, we will see whether we are progressing or regressing. When we keep winning, the players are gaining confidence, and that is very important.
2: Giving Smango
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2: kala wa reng
1: ore Chiefs sense that you want to be like a pain.
2: Yeah.
1: Must expect exciting football.
2: Wow.
1: Over season in Yena, Valibel Lor Icon. Nipi Sale, Hotoba Pala, Bolo Diski, Arrecoba Pala Diski, come on, Christian Katin. Or I think that you sense can look forward to exciting football. Coach Fernando is a guy that wants the ball. Or he wants us on the ball. He wants us to play with the confidence and express ourselves. Ore, there are no limitations, and as players, we are responding well to that. The communication line between us as players and the new technical team has been open from the start. Everyone feels comfortable approaching each other. 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

0: About your defense, though, it's been a cause of concern now and again.
1: You know, there are times where before you say something, you gotta think hard and deep, because there's a greater possibility, it's a reflection of either the psyche, the mentality, the character in the person, or it reflects a bit of background. And for fear of exposing where you come from, you think twice and consider perspectives.
0: It sounds like you're pumped up. It sounds like somebody's riled Steve Campbell.
1: In the olden days when Jesus Christ went on through his lessons, he was never specific in his references. He would always use symbols. Because whenever a symbol is used in a process where something has to be rectified, none of us gets consumed. If I were to refer to somebody who ate Marumpuetu Mnyama, I would put it like that because I am. But if I were not, then I'd put it in a way that has respect in what I'm referring to. I hope you understand.
0: I don't, but I'll ask you about Khubalo. He is back. He's obviously cleared himself from the injury that was bugging him.
1: It's better that you don't understand, lest I get misinterpreted. Khumalo is in. Otsepo has been rested. The kind of game we play, now going back to tactics, we're playing three center backs, and by the way, it is a game of the future. And we're playing four midfielders and three strikers. When you play one striker, it is not the same as playing two strikers. When you play three strikers, it's got a different reflection. When you have four midfielders, it's better than having two. When you have three, it's only about how you set up. So that's what we want to get from Musmusis. But one has to be very careful not to shoot down the game. You must always compliment, give respect, leave respect. We shall earn one.
0: Thank you so much, Steve.
1: Thank you.
2: 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Have it ready. Have it ready.
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1: Eh,

Thank you, Kat, and good evening. The mayor of the Maseru City Council, Relebuile Sechache, has been removed from office following a vote of no confidence passed by local government councillors today. In their motion, the councillors said the mayor proceeded with an official trip to China despite a council directive advising against it. Their petition further noted that the mayor undertook another trip to Eswatini during a period when the city council was defaulting on its rent payments. In his defense, Sechache clarified that both trips were official council duties. He also refuted allegations that he withheld funds intended for the staff end of year function, saying he does not serve as the treasurer of the Maseru City Council. The council has elected Khubetswana councillor Mr. Thabo Sefuti as a new mayor, with Mrs. Mabuletsi Potiane serving as his deputy. Jonas Mokete has been appointed as the new district administrator for Berea following the end of former DA Phahlane Makoko's contract in June. In his inaugural address, Mokete acknowledged the primary challenges facing the district, including severe congestion at the passport office, where residents often wait overnight for services, and the urgent need for village access roads. He pledged to collaborate with relevant ministries and key stakeholders to streamline and improve service delivery. Turning to agriculture, Mokete expressed concern over stock theft, noting its devastating impact on rural livelihoods. He also highlighted critical issues such as illegal land allocation and limited access to farming inputs in remote areas, promising to work closely with law enforcement to address these concerns. Mokete also showed that the district capital, Diatianing, requires significant infrastructure upgrades, pointing to poor road conditions and high accident rates as key priorities. Prior to his appointment as the Berea DA, Mokete worked across public transport and construction sectors, as well as in the diamond mining industry at Letsheng, Kao and Kubong. The Office of the Auditor General has launched its 2026-2031 strategic plan aimed at transforming the institution into an internationally recognized public audit body. Auditor General Matabo Makeneta said the plan reaffirms the office's commitment to safeguarding public assets. Makeneta emphasized ensuring that funds allocated for service delivery, particularly in health, education, roads and infrastructure, are used appropriately. Over the next 5 years, the office will focus on strengthening its independence and expanding its audit coverage to include IT and environmental entities. Key priorities also include modernizing audit practices, building institutional capacity, and leveraging digital tools. The estimated cost to implement this enhancement is 39 million maluti. Makeneta called on Parliament, the government, development partners and public servants to collaborate on the initiative, describing the strategic plan as a vital investment in transparency, good governance and improved service delivery for Basotho. And in international news, at least 14 people have been killed and 5 others injured following a devastating landslide at a monastery in Ethiopia's northern Amhara region. Diocesan head Megabe Hadis Nega Tibeb Ababu confirmed that the tragedy occurred yesterday morning at the Tsadkan Mariam Orthodox Monastery in Sela Dingae, roughly 200 kilometers northeast of the capital Addis Ababa. Heavy overnight rains, thunder and lightning triggered a massive
mudslide that swept down a hillside, burying worshippers as they prayed. Local authorities report that three of the injured remain in critical conditions at Debre Bihan Hospital. Ethiopia is currently in the middle of its main rainy season, which runs from June to September. The country continues to face severe climate-related disasters following similar deadly landslides that claimed hundreds of lives in the south last year. Lastly, the death toll from the twin earthquakes that struck Venezuela in June has risen to 6,125. Venezuela National Assembly's chief, Jorge Rodriguez, announced the updated figure yesterday following the 7.2 and 7.5 magnitude quakes that devastated the country on June 24th. The coastal state of La Gora remains the hardest hit, with around 1,400 people still missing and rescue teams continuing to search the rubble. Nearly 17,000 people were injured and close to 24,000 residents across La Gora and Caracas are now living in temporary shelters. More than 16,000 buildings have been declared unsafe, while nearly 200 were completely destroyed. In response to the housing crisis, Venezuelan lawmakers have passed new legislation to make renting properties easier. Interim leader Delcy Rodriguez says the law could make around 400,000 homes available to displaced families, alongside government plans to provide thousands of new homes by the end of the year. This marks the end of the news bulletin. More news coming up in Sesotho at 15 minutes past 7.

0: Don't look away. I mean you. Yes, you. 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It's time for your business to thrive. 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

0: Warning. 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Left channel. The sound should now be at the left speaker. Right channel. The sound should now be at the right speaker. Okay. We are about to do a full frequency sweep.
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1: 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Mohomea Fati is a big song with that Jimmy.
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0: 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Yeah, she will look one. 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
8: He's a hot, hot, hot, How can I compare that? 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
0: 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Can you make a 95.6 second movie? My day was really good. 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

0: Mariah Carey, Monate Momomedi, Ibiswa, Bye Bye, PCFM, 92.8 to your 104.3 megahertz at www.pcfm.co.ls. 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
0: Emashwa bela metsoro bomo ba medikile bile horeng ya le shume. Hashtag what's trending on Tuesday.

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You hopefully can't play the PC Gwana. 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

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It's untwilly. It's untwilly. It's untwilly. It's untwilly. It's untwilly. It's untwilly. It's untwilly. It's untwilly. It's untwilly. It's untwilly. It's untwilly. It's untwilly. It's untwilly. It's untwilly. It's untwilly. It's untwilly. It's untwilly. It's untwilly. It's untwilly. It's untwilly. It's untwilly. It's untwilly. It's untwilly. It's untwilly. It's untwilly. It's untwilly. It's untwilly. It's untwilly. It's untwilly. It's untwilly. It's untwilly. It's untwilly. It's untwilly. It's untwilly. It's untwilly. It's untwilly. It's untwilly. It's untwilly. It's untwilly. It's untwilly. It's untwilly. It's untwilly. It's untwilly. It's untwilly. It's untwilly. It's untwilly. It's untwilly. It's untwilly. It's untwilly. It's untwilly. It's untwilly. It's untwilly. It's untwilly

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Ordinary Love, Shade, PCFM, and my shimmer with them is Mendy. 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

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Hashtag Women Crush Wednesday, hashtag Ladies Day, hashtag Love Wednesday. Womedi, with that Felix Man and Wolf after that look on PCFM of Shella, and Rokopana, happy Naluena, please. Satabo shock what you were now, see you've got your hooks in me. Good neat. Good neat. A hundred little guy, the OJs, Bashalos. Good night.